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hope you like this video. If you like it, then please give it a thumbs up. And don't forget to subscribe to my channel. I post new videos every Friday. Also, follow me on my Instagram and Snapchat at ashofficial22. And other social media is in the description box below. You can check that out. Thank you so much. Bye-bye.

0: Hey everyone, hope you like this video. If you like it, then please give it a thumbs up and don't forget to subscribe to my channel. I post new videos every Friday. Also follow me on my social media. All the links are in the description box below. You can check that out. Thank you so much. Bye bye.
1: मैं क्या खाई तेरी चोटी ते मैं क्या खाई तेरी गुच्छी ते पराठा ते रोज़ा
2: पुड़ी ये कहता सोने का
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